Morning Sun, Kanaka Faia, along with Brotherhoods, KWXX. How's it going? I'm Ko'ohu James in for G. Cruz on your Thursday. Coming up, we got some Terrace Riley. Here's Mahi and Oscar.

0: Superman, Terrace Riley on your Feel Good Island Music Station, KWXX 101.5, Kona 94.7, Hilo and Kau KJ in for G Cruz. He has the day off today. He'll be back with us tomorrow for your Aloha Friday, get you ready for the weekend. Taking a break, coming back with the requested Awa and House of Shem, KWXX.
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Taking a look at our island weather before we go into our news for East Hawaii today. Mostly sunny with some isolated showers in the forecast. Winds from the northeast at 6 miles per hour. Tonight, mostly cloudy with scattered showers. Overnight low around 67. For West Hawaii, mostly cloudy. Winds from the southwest at 12 miles per hour. Tonight, partly cloudy. Overnight low around 73. News update being brought to you by Big Island Ice Company, also by Hilo Benioff Medical Center. In observing Stroke Awareness Month in May, know the signs of stroke and be fast when calling 911 at the first signs of a stroke. In the newsroom, I'm Ko'ohu James. Hawaii Island police have opened a murder investigation after a woman was found unresponsive Thursday morning in Hilo. Officers responded around 8:01 a.m. to Pio Pio Street, where a State Parks Division employee discovered the woman. Police said she was not breathing and had head and face injuries consistent with an assault. She was taken to Hilo Benioff Medical Center, where she was pronounced dead at 8:38 a.m. Detectives with the Area 1 Criminal Investigation Section are leading the case, which remains under investigation. An autopsy is scheduled for Friday to determine the exact cause of death. Authorities said there is no indication the killing is connected to three recent homicides in Puna. A tourist from Washington State is pleading not guilty to charges of throwing a rock at an endangered Hawaiian monk seal. Yesterday, Igor Litvinchuk appeared in U.S. District Court in Honolulu, where a judge ordered him to stay away from Hawaii beaches and marine wildlife. Earlier this month, a witness recorded him allegedly throwing a coconut-sized rock at a seal on a Maui beach. The video sparked widespread condemnation and demands for prosecution. Litvinchuk faces charges under the Endangered Species Act and the Marine Mammal Protection Act with potential fines and prison time. And Ukrainian President Volodymyr Zelensky has written to President Trump and Congress asking for more air defense ammunition. The request comes as Russian missile attacks escalate. Zelensky also warned the U.S. stockpiles are being drained due to the attacks and the Iran war. Meanwhile, Russian lawmakers want bank staff to help combat Ukrainian drones. A draft bill suggests banks install jamming systems and train employees to intercept drones. The measure reflects Russia's struggle against Ukraine's drone innovations. In the newsroom, I'm Ko'ohu James. 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In observing Stroke Awareness Month in May, know the signs of stroke and be fast when calling 911 at the first signs of stroke. Here's Keone Thompson, Slow Your Body Down, KWXX.

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0: 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As we get you ready for your ride home, Kohu James has been filling in for G Cruz. He returns to the air chair tomorrow for your Aloha Friday, but I invite you to keep me company through the rest of the afternoon. Still to come at 4, I got Traffic Jam and Jokes at 5. I got your Top 5 at 5. And, of course, serving up more of your feel-good island music. 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
9: Aloha, this is Stan Lawrence from Orchid Land Surf Shop reporting from Hilo Bay with the Doc Hine. KWXX Island-wide Surf Update for this Thursday, May 28th. And currently, small craft advisories remain in effect for all Hawaiian waters exposed to the northeast trade winds of 15 to 25 knots. Surf here on the northeast shore, it's 2 to 4 feet with some larger waves. Beach breaks and points up Hamakua and North Kohala, 2 to 4 feet. Northwest, flat to a foot. Southwest shore's got a little south swell at 2 to 3 feet with some larger sets. And the southeast shore, 2 to 4 feet. A minus 0.3 low tide, 6:51 this morning. A 2.5 high tide, 2:14 this afternoon. Your sunset, 6:54. Tomorrow sunrise, 5:41 a.m. And Orchidland Surf is open today till 5 p.m. Have a great Thursday. That's the Doc Hine Orchidland Surf Update. 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

Sit With Me, that's Love On, your Feel Good Island Music Station, KWXX 101.5 Kona, 94.7 Hilo and Kauko. Oh, James, hanging out with you until 7 o'clock. Coming up, we got Jay Boog, here's Maoli, and Should Have Been Me on KWXX.

0: Lifetime Lover, that's Jay Borg on your Feel Good Island Music Station, KWXX. KJ hanging out with you as you paohana. Some breaking news coming across just a few minutes ago from the Hawaii Police Department. As of 2:45 this afternoon, they report that 36-year-old Jacob Daniel Baker of Pahoa has been apprehended and arrested without incident. So there you go, some breaking news. As of 2:45 this afternoon, Hawaii Island Police report that 36-year-old Jacob Daniel Baker of Pahoa has been apprehended and arrested without incident. And if anything comes up, we will definitely let you know. Right now, we're going to take a break, come back with Ka'ikena Scanlon, KWXX.
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0: You just dance, that's Ikolu on your Feel Good Island Music Station, KWXX, bringing us up to our news update. And before we get into it, some breaking news as of 2:45 this afternoon. Hawaii Island Police report that 36-year-old Jacob Daniel Baker of Pohoa has been apprehended and arrested without incident. Again, as of 2:45 this afternoon, Hawaii Island Police report that 36-year-old Jacob Daniel Baker of Pohoa has been apprehended and arrested without incident. From that, let's take a look at our island weather, what we can expect the rest of today. In East Hawaii, overcast conditions, some isolated showers. Winds on the north at 9 miles per hour. Tonight, mostly cloudy with scattered showers. Overnight low around 67. For West Hawaii, overcast. Winds from the southwest at 12 miles per hour. Tonight, partly cloudy. Overnight low around 73. 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Get the Napa know-how. In the newsroom, I'm Ko'ohu James. Hawaii Island police have opened a murder investigation after a woman was found unresponsive Thursday morning in Hilo. Officers responded around 8:01 a.m. to Pio Pio Street, where a State Parks Division employee discovered the woman. Police said she was not breathing and had head and face injuries consistent with an assault. She was taken to Hilo Benioff Medical Center, where she was pronounced dead at 8:38 a.m. Detectives with the Area 1 Criminal Investigation Section are leading the case, which remains under investigation. An autopsy is scheduled for Friday to determine the exact cause of death. Authorities said there is no indication the killing is connected to three recent homicides in Puna. A tourist from Washington State is pleading not guilty to charges of throwing a rock at an endangered Hawaiian monk seal. Yesterday, Igor Litvinchuk appeared in U.S. District Court in Honolulu, where a judge ordered him to stay away from Hawaii beaches and marine wildlife. Earlier this month, a witness recorded him allegedly throwing a coconut-sized rock at a seal on a Maui beach. The video sparked widespread condemnation and demands for prosecution. Litvinchuk faces charges under the Endangered Species Act and the Marine Mammal Protection Act with potential fines and prison time. And Ukrainian President Volodymyr Zelensky has written to President Trump and Congress asking for more air defense ammunition. The request comes as Russian missile attacks escalate. Zelensky also warned the U.S. stockpiles are being drained due to the attacks and the Iran war. Meanwhile, Russian lawmakers want bank staff to help combat Ukrainian drones. A draft bill suggests banks install jamming systems and train employees to intercept drones. The measure reflects Russia's struggle against Ukraine's drone innovations. In the newsroom, I'm Ko'ohu James.
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0: Perfect Proposal, Wayne Wonder on your Feel Good Island Music Station, KWXX. And the Hilo Summer Birthday Bash concert is coming to the Grand Naniloa Crown Room on Friday, June 19th. Doors will open at 4. Show starts at 5. All ages welcome. Who's going to be there? We got Sudden Rush, Ho'ai Kane, Pohaku, Kona Town's Finest, and Namana Vahine featuring Chardonnay, Tehani, and Ku'ule Music. 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When we come back, it's Sudden Rush.
1: Do you have the right to express your religious beliefs in public, even though those beliefs are offensive to others? The court took a long look at that question in the case of the Parlous Preacher. I'm Curtis Howard with today's Point of Law. The Reverend Russell Gilstrap of the Progressive God Ministry was devoted to his group. He not only preached on Sunday, but he raised funds, sold books, talked to possible converts, and sometimes played his messages to people on his tape recorder. One day, he stopped two men on the street and asked politely if they'd listened to one of his taped messages. They agreed, but as they listened, their faces grew angrier and angrier. The message on the tape was an attack on their church and their religion. Soon, one of the men threw down the tape recorder and yelled, "I'm an officer of the law. Now you're under arrest for breach of the peace." And then he took the reverend downtown and booked him. Well, at the hearing, the state's attorney said, "This man was disrupting the public order and tranquility with his recorded attack on a well-established, highly recognized religion. Now this could easily incite violence in those attacked and is an undue risk to the people and the state. He not only offended people of that particular faith, he offended all those who respect the honest religious beliefs of others. He should be found guilty." The reverend's attorney countered, "There wasn't the slightest danger here of riot or violence. Now you or I or anyone else for that matter may be offended by Reverend Gilstrap's philosophies, but he does have a constitutional right to deliver it to those who will listen. Now, furthermore, Your Honor, the state has no power to stop free speech under the pretext of keeping the peace. The court must find the Reverend not guilty." Should the court have faith in the Parlous Preacher or not? We'll find out if they did in a moment.
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1: Do you have a right to express your religious beliefs in public, even if those beliefs are offensive to others? Yes, said the United States Supreme Court. There are sharp and distinct differences between politics and religion. It's guaranteed by the Constitution. The beliefs of one person may seem foolish to another, but the American people believe that in spite of some abuses, the freedom of belief and expression must be preserved. Though the Reverend Gilstrap's behavior may have aroused some antagonism, it did not threaten the public peace, order, or safety. He must be found not guilty. It's a point of law.

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0: Gotta Know Your Name. 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Coming up in the 4 o'clock hour, we got Traffic Jam and Jokes. At 5, I got your top 5 at 5. After this quick break, it's Pati, KWXX. 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
6: Aloha, this is Stan Lawrence from Orchid Land Surf Shop reporting from Hilo Bay with the Doc Hine, KWXX Island-Wide Surf Update for this Thursday, May 28th. And currently, small craft advisories remain in effect for all Hawaiian waters exposed to the northeast trade winds of 15 to 25 knots. Surf here on the northeast shore, it's 2 to 4 feet with some larger waves. Beach breaks and points up Hamakua and North Kohala, 2 to 4 feet. Northwest, flat to a foot. Southwest shore's got a little south swell at 2 to 3 feet with some larger sets. And the southeast shore, 2 to 4 feet. A minus 0.3 low tide, 6:51 this morning. A 2.5 high tide, 2:14 this afternoon. Your sunset, 6:54. Tomorrow's sunrise, 5:41 a.m. And Orchid Land Surf is open today till 5 p.m. Have a great Thursday. That's the Doc Hine Orchid Land Surf Update. 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
1: That's how come Mula is a big boy.
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0: That, me say that, you say that, I don't know what that is.
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0: Deo, deo boy.
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0: Go, gotta go, gotta go, gotta go.
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Show me. That's Ryan Hirooka, your Feel Good Island Music Station, KWXX 101.5 Kona 94.7, Hilo and Kau. And again, the big story this afternoon, as of 2:45 today, Hawaii Island Police report that 36-year-old Jacob Daniel Baker of Pahoa has been apprehended and arrested without incident. And with that, let's go ahead and take a look at our island weather for today in West Hawaii. Overcast, winds from the southwest at about 12 miles per hour. Tonight, partly cloudy, overnight low around 73. For East Hawaii, overcast, winds from the north at 9 miles per hour. Tonight, mostly cloudy with scattered showers, overnight low around 67. 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You can make anything possible because you have a connection that's built for everywhere. That's Life Unlimited. That's Spectrum. In the newsroom, I'm Ko'ohu James. Hawaii Island Police have opened a murder investigation after a woman was found unresponsive Thursday morning in Hilo. Officers responded around 8:01 a.m. to Pio Pio Street, where a State Parks Division employee discovered the woman. Police said she was not breathing and had head and face injuries consistent with an assault. She was taken to Hilo Benioff Medical Center, where she was pronounced dead at 8:38 a.m. Detectives with the Area 1 Criminal Investigation Section are leading the case, which remains under investigation. An autopsy is scheduled for Friday to determine the exact cause of death. Authorities said there is no indication the killing is connected to three recent homicides in Puna. A tourist from Washington State is pleading not guilty to charges of throwing a

0: rock at an endangered Hawaiian monk seal. Yesterday, Igor Litvinchuk appeared in U.S. District Court in Honolulu, where a judge ordered him to stay away from Hawaii beaches and marine wildlife. Earlier this month, a witness recorded him allegedly throwing a coconut-sized rock at a seal on a Maui beach. The video sparked widespread condemnation and demands for prosecution. Litvinchuk faces charges under the Endangered Species Act and the Marine Mammal Protection Act with potential fines and prison time. And Ukrainian President Volodymyr Zelensky has written to President Trump and Congress asking for more air defense ammunition. The request comes as Russian missile attacks escalate. Zelensky also warned the U.S. stockpiles are being drained due to the attacks and the Iran war. Meanwhile, Russian lawmakers want bank staff to help combat Ukrainian drones. A draft bill suggests banks install jamming systems and train employees to intercept drones. The measure reflects Russia's struggle against Ukraine's drone innovations. In the newsroom, I'm Ko'ohu James.
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0: Yeah, Warrior of Love, Fiji, on your Feel Good Island Music Station, KWXX 101.5 Kona, 94.7 Hilo and Ko'u. Wanted to remind you that coming up, the Honomu Hengjoji Mission is having their 2026 Bon Dance Festival on Saturday, June 13th. All the festivities start at 2 p.m. The actual Bon Dance starts at 4. Bring the whole family. Come have a great time. They're going to have food and drinks. As some of the food they got, spam musubi, chili and rice, hot dogs, sai min, and a whole lot more. Yep, it is Bon Dance season. Yeah, the 2026 Bon Dance Festival happening at the Honomu Hengjoji Mission on Saturday, June 13th. If you want details, call 808-963-6308. That's 808-963-6308. As we move along, more traffic jam and jokes, KWXX. Beep, beep, beep, beep,
1: yeah. Fatter than I want to be dealing with that.

Here's how I found out I was getting a little too chubby. I outgrew a belt, which is embarrassing. It's not something that happens overnight either. It's not like you just wake up one day and your belt no longer fits. A belt has 12 warning signs leading up to a strip club.

0: Hotel.
1: 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Guaranteed to be another major rage job.
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0: What aloha means, kolohe kai and the Kamehameha School's Children's Chorus on KWXX. And right now, I got to ask you a question. 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Coming up at 5 o'clock, we got your top 5 at 5. Coming up, we got Red Mellow. After the break, KWXX.
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5: Aloha, this is Stan Lawrence from Orchid Land Surf Shop reporting from Hilo Bay with the Doc Hine KWXX island-wide surf update for this Thursday, May 28th. And currently, small craft advisories remain in effect for all Hawaiian waters exposed to the northeast trade winds of 15 to 25 knots. Surf here on the northeast shore, it's 2 to 4 feet with some larger waves. Beach breaks and points up Hamakua and North Kohala, 2 to 4 feet. Northwest, flat to a foot. Southwest shore's got a little south swell at 2 to 3 feet with some larger sets. And the southeast shore, 2 to 4 feet. A minus 0.3 low tide, 6:51 this morning. A 2.5 high tide, 2:14 this afternoon. Your sunset, 6:54. Tomorrow's sunrise, 5:41 a.m. And Orchidland Surf is open today till 5 p.m. Have a great Thursday. That's the Doc Hine Orchidland Surf Update. 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

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They handle the kind so you don't have to. Here's Red Mellow. Everything on KWXX. Yeah.

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On Bended Knee, Kolohe Kai, number four on the top five. KWXX playing the best feel-good island music, your top five at five. 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As we move along in at number three on the top five today, it's The Green, Titles, KWXX.

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2 a.m. in Kamawela, Wavy, number one on the top five, which was all brought to you by Vein Clinics of Hawaii and CU Hawaii. Thank you to our sponsors. Recapping the countdown today, number five was Mo'oli with Kabaka Pyramid, Clarity. Number four was Kolohe Kai on Bended Knee. Number three, that was The Green with Titles. Number two was The Project with Baby It's You. And number one, Wavy. 2 a.m. in Kamawela. That is your top five at five. Here comes JKP taking us up to the news with Maui on KWXX.

Maui JKP on KWXX, your Feel Good Island Music Station. Paohana time on your Thursday, the weekend, of course, right around the corner. And that's going to bring us up to our news again earlier this afternoon at 2:45 this afternoon. Hawaii Island Police report that 36-year-old Jacob Daniel Baker of Pahoa has been apprehended and arrested without incident. 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In the newsroom, I'm Ko'ohu James. Hawaii Island police have opened a murder investigation after a woman was found unresponsive Thursday morning in Hilo. Officers responded around 8:01 a.m. to Pio Pio Street, where a State Parks Division employee discovered the woman. Police said she was not breathing and had head and face injuries consistent with an assault. She was taken to Hilo Benioff Medical Center, where she was pronounced dead at 8:38 a.m. Detectives with the Area 1 Criminal Investigation Section are leading the case, which remains under investigation. An autopsy is scheduled for Friday to determine the exact cause of death. Authorities said there is no indication the killing is connected to three recent homicides in Puna. A tourist from Washington State is pleading not guilty to charges of throwing a rock at an endangered Hawaiian monk seal. Yesterday, Igor Litvinchuk appeared in U.S. District Court in Honolulu, where a judge ordered him to stay away from Hawaii beaches and marine wildlife. Earlier this month, a witness recorded him allegedly throwing a coconut-sized rock at a seal on a Maui beach. The video sparked widespread condemnation and demands for prosecution. Litvinchuk faces charges under the Endangered Species Act and the Marine Mammal Protection Act with potential fines and prison time. And Ukrainian President Volodymyr Zelensky has written to President Trump and Congress asking for more air defense ammunition. The request comes as Russian missile attacks escalate. Zelensky also warned the U.S. stockpiles are being drained due to the attacks and the Iran war. Meanwhile, Russian lawmakers want bank staff to help combat Ukrainian drones. A draft bill suggests banks install jamming systems and train employees to intercept drones. The measure reflects Russia's struggle against Ukraine's drone innovations. In the newsroom, I'm Ko'ohu James. 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

0: Brown Eyes, Jimmy Cliff on KWXX here, Feel Good Island Music Station, 101.5 Kona, 94.7 Hilo and Kau, taking a look at our island weather for this evening in East Hawaii. Mostly cloudy with scattered showers in the forecast. Overnight low about 67 for West Hawaii this evening. Partly cloudy, overnight low around 73. That's a quick look at your island weather. When we come back, we got requested Kapena, Kalinaku, KWXX.
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0: concert, all part of their Back to My Roots tour. They'll be in Hilo on Saturday, June 13th, over there at the Ho'olulu Complex behind the Afuksinin Civic Auditorium. 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Don't miss the long-awaited return of Rebel Soldiers to Hilo Saturday, June 13th. It's guaranteed to be another major Raja. When we come back, we still got music from Damon Williams. Natty Vibes is next. KWXX.
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2 a.m. in Kamawala. That's Wavy. KWXX playing the best Feel Good Island music. Ko'ohu James with you until 7 o'clock. Up on the way, we got some Kimi Ye with Irie Love. Here's John Cruz, Hurricane, KWXX.

0: Rooted, Kimmy A and Ira Love on KWXX, your Feel Good Island music station. 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They're Back to My Roots tour. It will be in Hilo on Saturday, June 13th, over at the Ho'olulu Complex behind the Afuksinin Civic Auditorium. 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It's guaranteed to be another major Raja, when we come back, I got requested music for Magic, KWXX.
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all around the island from Hilo to Waimea, Waimea to Kona, Kona to Kau. 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

0: 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We get you ready for the weekend. Have a great evening. Be safe. I'll see you when I see you. KJ Pow.
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3: 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And you can't start your next chapter if you choose to drink alcohol.

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1: We want to congratulate our latest Akamai winners, Tatiana Nabarro and Johnny Jardine. He knows that today is National Hamburger Day.
0: We'll have you on Kuzcan in celebration of the last day of school.
1: Oh, yeah. Congratulations to all our skakey, the parents, teachers, you guys.
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3: 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All ages are welcome. 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
1: We want to congratulate our latest Akamai winners, Tatiana Nabarro and Johnny Jardine. He knows that today is National Hamburger Day.
0: We'll have you on Kuzcan in celebration of the last day of school.
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1: 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Morning quiz questions, plus we'll have birthdays.
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1: We want to congratulate our latest Akamai winners, Tatiana Nabarro and Johnny Jardine. He knows that today is National Hamburger Day.
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1: Yeah. It's Nye Boy and Hunter Pox. And we're gonna do this one for the 808. You know what I mean?

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0: Ain't no way you got love for this place. 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It's for the Mauna. 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
1: Hey, Maidam family. Good morning, Karen Kwehu checking in on this May 29th, final days of May. Keikioka aina, maybe last day of school if not power ready, and yep, summer is here.
0: All right, they're sleeping in. Parents are like, okay, let's start planning the vacations, the activities, the
1: athletics keep them still busy. Going, you yeah. know, all summer long. So
0: plus, they got to keep them busy until summer school starts, right?
1: Summer school for some of you out there, all good. Keep on keeping on. That's why we're here. Blessed to see a brand new day, hopefully making a winner out of you at some point, because there's lots of concerts coming our way as well.
0: Oh, that's right. Okay, okay. We'll keep you here for all the details.
1: Definitely. 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

0: Ryan Hirooka, this early. Aloha Friday morning. Welcome back to the Breakfast Luau.
1: Good morning. Yeah. Good morning. Yes, it's another day and another weekend. What are you set to do this weekend, Kuehu? Are you
0: finishing
1: busy?
0: Up the month strong? Yes. Busy in our community with MC Kuleana and our class of 2000 and never mind from Kamehameha Schools Hawaii. Anniversary for my class. And then we have our alumni luau coming up tomorrow. So,
1: oh, wow.
0: Yeah. They're at Hawaii campus. So excited to reconnect, reunion, and talk stories and make new memories with all of our alum. You know, the class of 2006, 20 years, family.
1: Wow.
0: From Kamehameha Hawaii campus. So big shout out to the class of 2006.
1: Our
0: big brothers and sisters. So that's coming up tomorrow. And then I know there's so many concerts happening into the weekend. Our Ohana Pakele is here with us from Kiokaha to Kapolei. A very special gathering in remembrance of Kaulana again another year.
1: Mm-hmm. That's right.
0: And
1: that's
0: then, you know, Rebel Soldiers right around the corner. So
1: yeah, this morning I just have the recruit graduation for HPD for the 104th class.
0: 104.
1: So 104, yep. So that's what I'll be doing today,
0: Shout out to you folks. Whatever you got planned this Aloha Friday, take us with you as we get you closer to the weekend. Final days of May with more feel-good island music this morning from Leilani Wolfgram.
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0: KWXX, your Feel Good Island Music Station, some Rebel Soljas. Yeah, we got tickets to give away a little bit later this morning.
1: Yeah, every morning, early bird, some incentive for you ahead of Saturday, June 13th. Not too far from now, Ray Jr. KWXX, we're stoked to present Rebel Soljas Back to My Roots Tour. After about a two-year hiatus, family, coming back to Hilo, Ho'olulu Complex, back parking lot of the Civic, tmrevents.net. For those tickets already, or like we said, stay tuned later this morning.
0: Yeah, I got ways to make you a winner. Also, 6:30 and 7:30.
1: Yeah, for now. We're live and direct this morning. Blessed to see a brand new day at 11:45 Kilauea Avenue, Hilo. Top floor, Lenny Howe Professional Center. Upstairs, our brother Calvin and the crew at KB Extreme.
0: All right, what's up, Calvin?
1: 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Let's go.
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1: Good morning. You're with Kat and Kuehu.
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0: It's my brother Siaki there, 612. We are the station with more winners more often. 612 this morning, family. Wake up, wake up.
1: Wake up. Yee. We got two tickets to Rebel Soldiers. They are coming soon.
0: Yeah, Saturday, June 13th at the Ho'olulu Complex behind of the Civic in Hilo. Tickets have already been on sale, family. 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All Aire Hawaii locations. They got the limited number of special VIP and meet and greet tickets available too. You're invited. Don't miss the long-awaited return of Rebel Music to the Big Big Island, Rebel Soldiers, Saturday, June 13th.
1: All right, and we got two tickets to give away right now. What should we do, Kuehu?
0: Caller number 13. One more time.
1: Okay, caller number 13. Let's go.
0: Aloha Friday, last one of the month. 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

0: Back to My Roots Tour comes back to the Big, Big Island Saturday, June 13th. All about Rebel Soldiers these early mornings here with Kat and Kwehu. We found us a caller number 13.
1: Congratulations, Leon Savella. Hey, yeah. Leon and a guest gets to go see Rebel Soldiers and their Back to My Roots Tour coming June 13th to Hilo.
0: 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It's guaranteed to be another
1: major rager. 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
0: Coming up in the news, the 6 o'clock hour throughout this Aloha Friday kako. A man wanted in connection with the killings of three men has been apprehended after a massive search. News out of Puna coming up in our news today. Hawaii Island Police are also investigating a Hilo murder involving an adult female found unresponsive on Piopio Street yesterday morning. We'll talk more about it. Speaking of talk story, Hawaii County Police Chief Reed Mahuna will host an informal talk story with the chief session today, 4 to 5 p.m. at the Aupuni Center Conference Room in Hilo. We got more details today. Bruce Springsteen, Foo Fighters, Dave Matthews, Brittany Howard, and others will headline a protest festival near Washington, D.C. shortly before the midterm elections. All those mixed plate news stories and more news coming up this May 29th.
1: 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And Queens North Hawaii Community Hospital holding another labor, birth, and breastfeeding boot camp Saturday, June 27th. 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
0: Nice.
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0: Our phone lines are officially open here at 808-296-5999. We got Brother James all the way in Delaware tuned in here with
1: us. Hey, good morning.
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0: 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Sounds good. 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
2: We're talking about food and different places of the world or different time frame. 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
3: Croutons.
2: Croutons. Nope. Oh, good.
1: Yeah, croutons. I know, that's a good one. Thanks for trying. Yeah.
2: Aloha.
1: I know, that's a smart one, but it's not croutons. Good morning, KWXX.
2: What's your answer?
4: Unleaded flatbread.
1: Flatbread. Yeah, thanks for trying. Bye. You know, flatbreads and all that. But not flatbread and not croutons. Good morning, KWXX.
2: Morning.
5: Good morning. Is it crackers?
1: No, not crackers. Thanks for trying.
2: Good answers, right?
1: Yeah, good answers. Uh-huh. Thanks for trying. Yeah, think about it. Try again. But it's not crackers, croutons, or flatbread. Good morning, KWXX.
2: Morning.
5: Hello. Hi. Is it croutons?
1: No, popular it's answer. Not croutons. Not yeah. One. Thanks for trying. Think about it. Try again. Okay. Bye. Yeah, it's not croutons, flatbread, or crackers. Good morning, KWXX.
6: Is it a biscuit?
1: I
2: heard it. Hey,
1: it's a biscuit because it's shaped like a stone, right? It's denser than it's light and fluffy like bread. Who is this on the phone?
2: Who is this?
6: Lee Shoemaker.
1: Shoemaker. How are you doing, Lee?
6: Doing good.
2: Sounding good on this Aloha Friday Akamai.
1: Yeah. How did you know it was, how did you know it was biscuit?
6: Just a lucky guess.
1: You're Akamai, yeah. Lee. But yeah, because it was the size of a rock, they used to call it stone bread because, you know, it's a little bit tougher and thicker.
2: It does look like that on the outside.
1: It does look like that. So, Lee, you got yourself...
6: like a stone.
1: Yeah. You got yourself that $25 KB Extreme play card, okay?
6: Awesome.
1: All right. You enjoy.
2: Our friend, you tell everybody out there what station just made you our Akamai winner.
6: KWXX.
1: Biscuit. Today is National Biscuit Day. So yeah, celebrate by having maybe some for breakfast, some gravy and biscuits. Ooh. I love that. Maybe some grape jelly.
2: Kona Biscuit Company, White Kolor.
1: Ooh, yes.
2: I've been hearing great things. I've been hearing great things.
1: I want to go now. Mm. Like right now. Okay, bye.
2: Wind biscuits. Like Aussie in here right now. We're hungry.
1: I know. I can tell. But yeah, we got another morning quiz question coming up at 7:30, so keep it here.
2: Stay ready. You could be a winner like Lee. For now, we also earlier we made a winner out of, we had Rebel Soldier tickets to give away earlier. And we gave Lian a pair of tickets to see Rebel Soldiers coming up Saturday, June 13th, Ho'olulu Complex. That's the backside of the Civic in Hilo. Don't forget, you can get your tickets on sale. 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Don't miss the long-awaited return of Rebel Soldiers to Hilo, Saturday, June 13th.
1: All right. I know earlier we had Lian, and just now we had Lee. I wonder who's 7:30 if we get a Leanne or something to win at 7:30. That'd be kind of cool.
2: Okay, wow, because yesterday or the day before, Royden.
1: Yeah, that's right.
2: Too good, you guys. We take a break, 6:40 on your way to work, and for all of our Kekioka'aina Pau school.
1: Yay! Oh, yeah, they're sleeping in.
2: Little less traffic on the roads, but still drive safely, please.
1: Yes, because they're going to be out and about throughout the day, huh?
2: Yeah, plus we got full news later this hour. Lots to catch up on as we get you closer to the last weekend of May.
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0: It's a Flashback Friday with our Ohana the Kikawalua Ohana Kolea and a song for Diana, 6:48.
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0: Mahalo, Kat. Good morning. A family, a man wanted in connection with the killings of three men, has been apprehended after a massive search. Police say they deployed significant resources to find 36-year-old Jacob Baker, who they believe is involved in the deaths of three men. A 69-year-old man found partially submerged in a cement pond, a 79-year-old man who was found just a few hundred feet away, and a third man, also 69, whose body was found about 19 miles away. No lawyer is listed for Baker. In other news, out of Hilo, Hawaii Island police are investigating a Hilo murder involving an adult female found unresponsive on Piopio Street yesterday morning. The victim had head and facial injuries consistent with assault and was later pronounced dead. The case is under active investigation by Area 1 Criminal Investigation Section, while an autopsy is scheduled to determine the exact cause of death. Police do not believe this incident is connected to the recent trio of homicides in Puna. Hawaii County Police Chief Reid Mahuna will host an informal talk story with the chief session today from 4 to 5 p.m. at the Aupuni Center Conference Room in Hilo. These free monthly talk story sessions are aimed at strengthening communication and connection between police leadership and the community. During the event, residents can meet Chief Reid Mahuna and district commanders, as well as share their concerns, ask questions, and discuss public safety issues in an open, conversational setting. In national news, Bruce Springsteen, Foo Fighters, Dave Matthews, Brittany Howard, and others will headline a protest festival near Washington, D.C. shortly before the midterm elections. The Power to the People Festival, which is set for October 3rd at Meriwether Post Pavilion in Maryland, will focus on freedom, justice, equality, and rock and roll. Proceeds will benefit vote riders and head count. Plus, in the world of sports, the NBA has approved sweeping changes to the draft lottery that will strip the teams with the worst records from receiving the best odds of winning the number one pick. The changes were approved Thursday, in large part to crack down on tanking. A vote by the league's board of governors made the plan official for the next three seasons. The plan will be evaluated again before 2030. Starting with next year's lottery, the 16 participating teams will all get somewhere between 1 and 3 lottery balls. Ohana family, those are your news stories for this May 29th.
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0: Hilo side, scattered showers, partly sunny with a high near 78, light and variable winds. Kona side, isolated showers, afternoon, mostly sunny with a high near 85, winds 6 to 11 miles per hour. Pahala, isolated showers, afternoon, mostly sunny with a high near 79, light winds 8 to 13 miles per hour. And Waimea, isolated showers, mostly sunny with a high near 73. Breezy, wind around 17 miles per hour with gusts as high as 24 miles per hour.
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1: Hey, good morning. Good morning. 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
1: Yep.
0: We graduated our 2026 class.
1: Check. Wow. Another
0: check,
1: year.
0: Check, check. All the check marks, family, getting you closer again to the final days of May. Come Monday, it'll be June 1st.
1: Wow. Oh. Yeah. So when we say goodbye later, it'll be see you next month.
0: See you next month. See you in the next hour, family. 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
0: Cousins, ohana, if you're celebrating your laha now, your birthday on this Aloha Friday, May 29th, you also celebrate it with R&B singer LaToya Jackson.
1: Of the Jackson family?
0: The Jackson dynasty. We're talking about Michael and the legacy in the new movie, his sister LaToya. Born Yvonne Jackson, rose to fame in the 1980s and returned in 2004 with the hits Just Wanna Dance and Free the World. LaToya Jackson is 70. Janet just made 60. LaToya is 70. And their oldest sister, Rebe, also celebrates today, too.
1: Oh, that's their sister, too?
0: Rebe.
1: Wow.
0: Yeah, oldest child in the Jackson family who performed with her siblings, was on the TV series The Jacksons as well. Rebe, 76 today.
1: Wow. Birthdays on
0: the same day.
1: Speaking of pop singers, Mel B. She was Scary Spice in The Spice Girls.
2: Tell you what I want, what I really want.
1: I'll tell you what I want, what I really want. She was also a judge on America's Got Talent. Mel B. is 51 years young today.
0: TV actress Laverne Cox, best known for playing Sophia Burset on the Netflix comedy series Orange is the New Black. Many other accolades since then. Laverne Cox is 54 today.
1: All right, we're going to be talking about Rupert Everett celebrating his birthday today. He is a movie actor. I think it was My Best Friend's Wedding, and he's also voiced multiple things. But it's so funny because his face right here is really grouchy, but he's really funny, this guy. He celebrates his 67th birthday today.
0: Movie actress Annette Bening, actress who received Academy Award nominations for her roles in the films The Grifters, American Beauty, Being Julia and The Kids Are All Right. She also starred in The American President, 20th Century Woman, Running with Scissors. What a resume. Movie actress Annette Bening, 68 today.
1: All right, that's all I got. I got local celebrities, though.
0: Here we go.
1: My friend Divine Chow. Divine.
0: That's a great name.
1: Have a happy, happy birthday. I hope you have a blessed birthday today. Also, happy birthday to, Zane Clark. 6 years old from mom, dad, Damien, Jalen.
0: All right.
1: Wait, 6 years old from mom, dad, Damien, Jalen. And they say, may Keokua continue to bless you, Zane. So happy sixth birthday today. That's so cute.
0: Many more blessings.
1: Paislin Kadawis. Paislin turns 11 all the way in Vegas.
0: Paislin.
1: This comes from Grandma Vicky, Papa Matt, and the whole Big Island Ohana wishing you a happy birthday.
0: Wow.
1: Also, happy birthday to Pa'ani Makuakane Kokila, 4 years young Pa'ani.
0: Pa'ani.
1: Mom, Dad, Uncle Junior, Auntie Cindy, Auntie Millicent, Auntie Margie, and the whole Makuakane Ohana want to wish you a happy birthday.
0: We have text messages for Pa'ani as well from Mommy Jane, Daddy Bells, and more of your Ohana tuning in this morning. Ha'oni laha nau ya oe e Pa'ani. Happy birthday today as well to Haley Jane Abaya, sweet 16, with love from your entire Ohana. To Chase Josiah Kalua'u, with love from mom and dad, and your daughters, Nalehoku, Kahulumamo, and Ka'ihilaniakea. Beautiful Inoa there. Ha'oni lahana. Chase Josiah Kalua'u and the Ohana tuned in this morning.
1: All right.
0: And in our village, in our Ohana, we got to say happy birthday as well. Ha'oni lahana to my nephew, our Ohana here, Harlan Tatum, Kahivahiva Kalahui. Ka'ikuana Figaro. 14 today, Harlan.
1: All right.
0: Our Master Keiki Hula. Especially from your parents, from grandma, your siblings, Hendrix, Hayden, Cody Girl, all your cousins, us aunties and uncles, 14 nephew. Whoa.
1: Okay, yeah.
0: Happy, happy birthday, Harlan.
1: You got any for tomorrow?
0: No.
1: What you got? I have, a bunch of people I went to school with. Joy Mahi celebrating her birthday tomorrow. Yee. Also, Tracy Pa celebrating her birthday tomorrow. Emily Hirayama celebrating her birthday tomorrow. All warriors over there that I went to school with.
0: Nice.
1: And then tomorrow is also William Kalai Makuakane, the big 5-0. William, happy birthday from Auntie Cindy, Auntie Margie, Auntie Millie, and the whole Makuakane Ohana.
0: Auto family.
1: Yeah, wishing you a happy birthday. And I want to say a happy early birthday to someone who's so sweet, Ryzen Riley. Ryzen.
0: Hi, Ryzen.
1: Happy early birthday tomorrow, turning 7 years old tomorrow, Ryzen. Big boy. Yeah. So happy early birthday from mom, dad, from Ryla Vell, from all your family and all your New Hope family, and from Auntie Cat, especially from Auntie Cat. Okay. We love you and happy early birthday.
0: Shaka's brought us, speaking of Sunday birthdays, happy early birthday to Aina Malakawa this Sunday from Grandma and Uncle Boo.
1: All right. And happy early Sunday birthday to Lito Archangel.
0: Hey, Lito.
1: Lito always entertaining and taking care of our Aina. Lito, happy early birthday. And Betty Suitomi celebrating her birthday on Sunday.
0: Hi, Betty.
1: Woo! That was a lot.
0: Anybody that we missed, Keki Tukupuna. This one is for all of

0: Olilaha knows.
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1: Gonna get stuck in your head now, that song. You're welcome.
0: J-Boog.
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0: Stand by, stay ready. Coming up in the news, this 7 o'clock hour, Aloha Friday, a man wanted in connection with the killings of three men has been apprehended after a massive search. News out of Pune in our news today. Hawaii Island Police are investigating a Hilo murder involving an adult female found unresponsive on Piopio Street yesterday morning. What happened and more details today. From 4 to 5 p.m. tonight in Hilo, Hawaii County Police Chief Reed Mahuna will host an informal talk story with the chief session. Again, 4 to 5 p.m. at the Aupuni Center Conference Room in Hilo. Plus, in the world of sports, the NBA has approved sweeping changes to the draft lottery that will strip the teams with the worst records from receiving the best odds of winning the number one pick. All those mixed plate news stories and more news this Aloha Friday.
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0: How's it looking today, my friend?
1: Waimea, we got isolated showers, mostly sunny with a high near 73, breezy with winds around 17 miles per hour, gusts as high as 24. Pahala, isolated showers, afternoon, mostly sunny with a high near 79, light and variable winds 8 to 13 miles per hour. Kona, isolated showers, afternoon, mostly sunny with a high near 85, winds 6 to 11 miles per hour. And Hilo, scattered showers, partly sunny, high near 78, light and variable winds.
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0: We have a Malama Kako men's size extra large lei design shirt in olive green. 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
2: Oh, I love it.
1: Love that.
2: It's Foodie Friday. We're talking about food today. In Thailand, American fried rice is rice mixed with, you know, the ingredients and fried with which seasoning? And they call it American fried rice. If you put this on top of it and fry it in this.
1: In Thailand.
2: Yes, in Thailand. They call, this is what they think American fried rice is. I'm like, what? But what is in Thailand? Do they consider American fried rice? You mix it with food, but then what is the seasoning that you put in there? And I was like,
1: all the culture, cultures clashing today.
2: Yeah.

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1: Good morning, KWXX.
2: Money.
3: Yes, is it barbecue sauce?
2: Barbecue sauce.
1: Not barbecue. You would think, right? Because American, but yeah. But not barbecue sauce. That's a good one. That's a good guess. Thanks for trying.
2: Aloha.
1: Yeah, that was a good guess, but it's not barbecue sauce. Good morning, KWXX.
2: Morning.
3: Good morning.
1: Hi.
3: Aloha.
1: Hi, what's your answer?
3: No, I wanted to guess the seasoning if can.
1: Yes, yeah, what is your guess?
2: What's your guess?
3: I want to say cinnamon.
1: Ooh. Oh, not cinnamon. Yeah, that's a good seasoning. Okay. Thanks for trying. Okay. Bye. Yeah, it's not.
2: Somebody might
1: cinnamon.
2: Like it.
1: Cinnamon or barbecue sauce. Barbecue sauce was closer. Good morning, KWXX.
2: Money.
4: Hi, good morning. Is it ketchup?
1: Ketchup! Hey, there it is.

0: rice.
1: Ketchup. In Thailand, they make American fried rice. Yeah. And they add ketchup. They fry their rice with ketchup. And I'm like, ew, that's what they think Americans do? I mean, I don't know. I've never tried it. Now I'm going to try it.
2: We have a sample.
1: Yeah. Who is this on the phone?
3: Hi, aloha. This is Meliana.
1: Meliana. How are you doing today, Meliana?
3: Maika'i. All good.
1: Ready for the weekend?
3: Ready. Busy weekend.
1: Okay. Well, Meliana, congratulations for being so akamai, knowing that it's ketchup that they add and they call it American fried rice. Because you knew that, you got yourself that Malama Kako men's lay design shirt in olive green. Really nice color,
2: beautiful.
1: Too, okay?
2: Yeah.
3: Ooh.
1: Yeah.
3: Okay.
2: Blessing you on this Aloha Friday. And she tell everybody out there what station just made you our akamai winner.
3: KWXX.
2: Ketchup.
3: The best.
2: Ketchup.
1: Ketchup.
2: Whoa.
1: I'd rather use the barbecue sauce than
2: that sounded
1: ketchup.
2: Good.
1: But I don't know.
2: Kind of same
1: for me,
2: family.
1: I love ketchup, so I don't know. Maybe I might try it.
2: I've heard ketchup in stew. To thicken. But in fried rice.
1: That's what they think American fried rice is. But, okay. Well, maybe it is. I don't know. I wouldn't know. Because we usually make like the Chinese fried rice with the oyster sauce or shoyu or
2: locally,
1: whatever.
2: Locally, we eat Spam Eggs rice and ketchup. So yeah.
1: That's true. Maybe, you know, and I was like, you know what? Now that you just said that,
2: yeah, I was like, wait.
1: When I was a kid, I used to have my over-easy eggs, and I used to mix it. Like, I used to cut it up and mix it with my rice and put ketchup and mix it all up and eat it like that. So, you're right.
2: The flavor.
1: Little did I know as a kid, I was eating American fried rice. Okay. 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

0: As promised, nothing but the best in feel-good island music. Flashback Friday with some 10 feet. It's Kat and Kuehu.
1: 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And join Hilo Benioff Medical Center in observing Stroke Awareness Month in May. 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
0: Mahalo, Kat. Good morning, family, and national news. Bruce Springsteen, Foo Fighters, Dave Matthews, Brittany Howard, and Joan Baez will headline a protest festival near Washington, D.C., shortly before the midterm elections. The Power to the People Festival, which is set for October 3rd at Meriwether Post Pavilion in Maryland, will focus on freedom, justice, equality, and rock and roll. Proceeds will benefit vote riders and headcount. A man wanted in connection with the killings of three men has been apprehended after a massive search. Police say they deployed significant resources to find 36-year-old Jacob Baker, who they believe is involved in the deaths of three men. A 69-year-old man found partially submerged in a cement pond, a 79-year-old man who was found just a few hundred feet away, and a third man, also 69, whose body was found about 19 miles away. No lawyer is listed for Baker. News out of Hilo, Hawaii Island Police are investigating a Hilo murder involving an adult female found unresponsive on Po'opio Street yesterday morning. The victim had head and facial injuries consistent with assault and was later pronounced dead. The case is under active investigation by Area 1 Criminal Investigation Section, while an autopsy is scheduled to determine the exact cause of death. Police do not believe this incident is connected to the recent trio of homicides in Puna. Ahead of tonight, Hawaii County Police Chief Reid Mahuna will host an informal talk story with the chief session today, 4 to 5 p.m. at the Aupuni Center Conference Room in Hilo. These free monthly talk story sessions are aimed at strengthening communication and connection between police leadership and the community. During the event, residents, you're able to meet Chief Reid Mahuna and district commanders, as well as share your concerns, ask questions, and discuss public safety issues in an open, conversational setting. In the world of sports, the NBA has approved sweeping changes to the draft lottery that will strip the teams with the worst records from receiving the best odds of winning the number one pick. The changes were approved Thursday in large part to crack down on tanking. A vote by the league's Board of Governors made the plan official for the next three seasons. The plan will be evaluated again before 2030. Starting with next year's lottery, the 16 participating teams will all get somewhere between 1 and 3 lottery balls. Ohana family, those are your news stories for this Aloha Friday.
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1: Kailua Kona. We got isolated showers afternoon, mostly sunny with a high near 85, winds 6 to 11 miles per hour. Hilo side, scattered showers, partly sunny with a high near 78, light and variable winds. Pahala, isolated showers afternoon, mostly sunny with a high near 79, winds 8 to 13 miles per hour. And Waimea, isolated showers, mostly sunny with a high near 73, breezy with wind around 17 miles per hour, gusts as high as 24 miles per hour.
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0: Keokahas, the Kikai Boys, rounding out this hour. Here we come, 8 o'clock.
1: Here we come. Yay. You're with Kat and Kuehu inside your radio. So happy to be here with you guys.
0: Yeah, family, getting you closer to the weekend. Last few days of May at 1145 Kilauea Avenue in Hilo. Top floor, Lanihau Professional Center, upstairs of KB Extreme, right here in Kona.
1: All right, coming up in the 8 o'clock hour, our Kanaka Minute. It's Friday, so it's Foodie Friday.
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1: 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They look forward to serving you for many more years to come. And Manono Mini Mart, be the hit of your grad party with a sandwich platter from Manono Mini Mart, Hilo's convenient store. Home to East Hawaii's best sandwiches for years, it's Manono Mini Mart.
0: Speaking of convenience, we made it to the last Aloha Friday of May. Yeah. Foodies, calling out foodies.
1: Yeah, speaking of sandwiches, well, I was like looking up things that would be fun for the summer because the keiki are home.
0: Easy kind stuff, yeah.
1: I know the keiki, a lot of them love grilled cheese sandwiches, but I saw this one pop up on my feed and it was grilled cheese pizza sandwich. Now, there's different ways to do this.
0: Cheesy.
1: There's some people that put the cheese and the pepperoni and the pizza sauce on the inside.
0: Okay.
1: And then you fry it like that. But I saw one that I thought was kind of interesting. So you put the cheese and the sauce, the pizza sauce on the inside of the bread. You fry it like how you would normally a grilled cheese sandwich. But after you take it off the fryer and it's all crispy, then you sprinkle mozzarella cheese on the top.
0: Ooh.
1: And then put pepperoni and then you bake it so that it melts the cheese and then it comes out like that.
0: Whoa.
1: So it depends on what you want. If you want it on the inside, I've seen it done on the inside. I haven't tried it yet. I'm so going to try it. I bought pepperoni. I'm going to try it this weekend.
0: Grilled cheese, pizza, and lasagna all in one.
1: And then, right? And then they say you can dip it because it's a sandwich. You can dip it in either marinara sauce or ranch dressing.
0: Oh, wow.
1: That sounds good to me, the ranch one. So I'm going to try the ranch dressing.
0: I hope my opa can handle all of that.
1: I know, right? I know. It's a lot of cheese.
0: Stick. Yeah, cheese. Yeah.
1: It's a lot of cheese, but it's just like a fun way to dress up your grilled cheese sandwich and make it a little bit more interesting with some pizza, grilled cheese pizza sandwich.
0: I like that.
1: Yeah.
0: Throw some veggies up
1: add
0: in there. Supreme.
1: Yeah. Oh, yeah. You can add bell peppers and olives. You
0: onions.
1: Can add anything you want. Yeah. But some kids, they don't like the bell peppers and the onions and all that stuff. So
0: you can get creative with it, family. That's what Foodie Fridays are for.
1: Yeah. Give you just to spark ideas. Yeah. Can make it better.
0: Love this.
1: All right. Our Foodie Friday brought to you by our friends at Pono's Used Cars just down from the airport on Kanoi Lehua Avenue. 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
0: We take you to the south side this morning. And Mele from Ants Kekuhi Kiali'i. Lyrics by Kaipo Free is composed on Kamuela Chan's core table at the Kupa'a Street House back in Waiakea, Waena, 1989.
1: Wow.
0: Yeah, it mentions the Ali'i, the chiefs of Kau at one time, the kingdom there. Hala'ea, Ko'ihala, and Kohai Kalani, and the rich mo'olelo that still resides today. 8:14, we're wrapping up Kanaka Minute here.
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0: No ka'u ku makaha and ke kuhi ke li'i kanaka ole o haili lani 8:17 as we wrap up. Kanaka minute and get you into the news.
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0: Speaking of details, coming up in the news this 8 o'clock hour throughout this Aloha Friday, a man wanted in connection with the killings of three men has been apprehended after a massive search. Updates and news out of Puna today. In other news out of Hilo, Hawaii Island Police are investigating a Hilo murder involving an adult female found unresponsive on P'o'o Street yesterday morning. What happened and what you need to know today? 4 to 5 p.m. at the Aupuni Center Conference Room in Hilo, Hawaii County Police Chief Reed Mahuna will be hosting an informal talk story with the chief session. Again today, 4 to 5. And in the world of sports, the NBA has approved sweeping changes to the draft lottery that will strip the teams with the worst records from receiving the best odds of winning the number one pick. All those news stories and more this May 29th.
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0: Let us know where you're listening from. Ohana, we had Brother James from Delaware tuned in with us. We had our Ibarra and Kikwa Ohana all the way in Olympia, Washington earlier this week.
1: Yeah, we had somebody from Seattle also.
0: Seattle KC yesterday.
1: Yes, yeah.
0: Always tuned in here with us.
1: Thanks, you guys.
0: Big shout out to all of you folks who are Ohana on Molokai across the Paiaina, wherever it is, 808-296-5999. To our dear friends Stacy and George, back on island here with us again.
1: Nice.
0: Tuned in. 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

0: Flashback Friday, Aipo Haku right here with Kat and Kuehu. Good morning, family. It's 8:23 here in Hawaii.
1: All right. Thanks for joining us. Thanks for tuning in, you guys. Something else exciting coming up. It's the Hilo Summer Birthday Bash Concert coming to the Grand Nanilo Crown Room Friday, June 19th. Doors open at 4. Show starts at 5. All ages are welcome to this. Featuring Sudden Rush, Ho'aikane, Pohaku, Kona Town's Finest, and Namana Vahine. 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
0: That'll be an extra long weekend, Juneteenth, into that weekend as well. So check out our events page for all the details, family. As we take a break, more of the best in Feel Good Island Music coming up from Damon and Revolution, and then into our Feel Good news stories.
1: Oh, yeah. 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

0: Zach Brown Band, Sweet Annie, it's Damon, 837, this Aloha Friday. Welcome back to the Lu'au.
1: Welcome in to our feel-good story, the last one for, or no, this is the second to the last,
0: last
1: one
0: of
1: for,
0: a month. Yeah.
1: For me. Yeah. So anyway, a rescue dog in New Zealand helped save her new owner's life after waking him during a house fire last Friday. So Hazel, a nine-month-old dog, adopted from JDC Rescue after being surrendered by two previous owners, reportedly bit her sleeping owner to alert him. It's like, wow, I'm up.
0: Wake up.
1: As the fire spread through the home, allowing him to escape in time, suffering only minor smoke inhalation in the process.
0: Wow.
1: Neighbors say the blaze grew large quickly before firefighters could get it under control, and the home was ultimately destroyed. Staff at JDC Rescue say the man's decision to adopt Hazel had saved her life, while her actions during the fire returned the favor.
0: Saved his life.
1: Yeah. So he saved her life by rescuing her from the shelter. She, in turn, saved his life from a fire in his home. How's that for a story?
0: Chose the right dog.
1: Yeah, he did.
0: Right on, Hazel.
1: Yeah, he did. I know. The dog didn't just run away, you know. Right. Just
0: good
1: woke
0: training.
1: Him up.
0: Good training.
1: Yep.
0: That's for life right there. Yep. Another feel-good news story, your final feel-good news story in an hour's time on this Aloha Friday. If you want to hear something or let us know where you're listening from, 808-296-5999. You can always text us as well. Uncle Wota Aipolani after the break.
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1: Long ago.
0: Welcome back. Canon Kwehu here.
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1: Mahalo, Kat. Good morning, family and national news. Bruce Springsteen, Foo Fighters, Dave Matthews, Brittany Howard, and Joan Baez will headline a protest festival near Washington, D.C., shortly before the midterm elections. The Power to the People Festival, which is set for October 3rd at Meriwether Post Pavilion in Maryland, will focus on freedom, justice, equality, and rock and roll. Proceeds will benefit vote riders and headcount. A man wanted in connection with the killings of three men has been apprehended after a massive search. Police say they deployed significant resources to find 36-year-old Jacob Baker, who they believe is involved in the deaths of three men. A 69-year-old man found partially submerged in a cement pond, a 79-year-old man who was found just a few hundred feet away, and a third man, also 69, whose body was found about 19 miles away. No lawyer is listed for Baker. News out of Hilo, Hawaii Island Police are investigating a Hilo murder involving an adult female found unresponsive on Pio'opio Street yesterday morning. The victim had head and facial injuries consistent with assault and was later pronounced dead. The case is under active investigation by Area 1 Criminal Investigation Section, while an autopsy is scheduled to determine the exact cause of death. Police do not believe this incident is connected to the recent trio of homicides in Puna. Ahead of tonight, Hawaii County Police Chief Reid Mahuna will host an informal talk story with the chief session today, 4 to 5 p.m. at the Aupuni Center Conference Room in Hilo. These free, monthly talk story sessions are aimed at strengthening communication and connection between police leadership and the community. During the event, residents, you're able to meet Chief Reid Mahuna and district commanders, as well as share your concerns, ask questions, and discuss public safety issues in an open, conversational setting. In the world of sports, the NBA has approved sweeping changes to the draft lottery that will strip the teams with the worst records from receiving the best odds of winning the number one pick. The changes were approved Thursday in large part to crack down on tanking. A vote by the league's board of governors made the plan official for the next three seasons. The plan will be evaluated again before 2030. Starting with next year's lottery, the 16 participating teams will all get somewhere between 1 and 3 lottery balls. Ohana family, those are your news stories for this Aloha Friday.
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0: So, I know. Yeah. Make it possible for them, yeah.
1: 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Awa, Hilo Zone, The Steppas, and the more of what you want to hear, plus full news coming up.
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0: Rub-a-dub. Heedles on the steppas. Just about nine turtles. This Aloha Friday. Welcome back to the Lu'a.
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0: Mahalo, Kat. Good morning, family and national news. Bruce Springsteen, Foo Fighters, Dave Matthews, Brittany Howard, and Joan Baez will headline a protest festival near Washington, D.C., shortly before the midterm elections. The Power to the People Festival, which is set for October 3rd at Meriwether Post Pavilion in Maryland, will focus on freedom, justice, equality, and rock and roll. Proceeds will benefit vote riders and headcount. A man wanted in connection with the killings of three men has been apprehended after a massive search. Police say they deployed significant resources to find 36-year-old Jacob Baker, who they believe is involved in the deaths of three men. A 69-year-old man found partially submerged in a cement pond, a 79-year-old man who was found just a few hundred feet away, and a third man, also 69, whose body was found about 19 miles away. No lawyer is listed for Baker. News out of Hilo, Hawaii Island Police are investigating a Hilo murder involving an adult female found unresponsive on Piopio Street yesterday morning. The victim had head and facial injuries consistent with assault and was later pronounced dead. The case is under active investigation by Area 1 Criminal Investigation Section, while an autopsy is scheduled to determine the exact cause of death. Police do not believe this incident is connected to the recent trio of homicides in Puna. Ahead of tonight, Hawaii County Police Chief Reid Mahuna will host an informal talk story with the chief session today, 4 to 5 p.m. at the Aupuni Center Conference Room in Hilo. These free monthly talk story sessions are aimed at strengthening communication and connection between police leadership and the community. During the event, residents, you're able to meet Chief Reid Mahuna and district commanders, as well as share your concerns, ask questions, and discuss public safety issues in an open, conversational setting. In the world of sports, the NBA has approved sweeping changes to the draft lottery that will strip the teams with the worst records from receiving the best odds of winning the number one pick. The changes were approved Thursday in large part to crack down on tanking. A vote by the league's board of governors made the plan official for the next three seasons. The plan will be evaluated again before 2030. Starting with next year's lottery, the 16 participating teams will all get somewhere between 1 and 3 lottery balls. Ohana family, those are your news stories for this Aloha Friday.
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0: 9:32 Aloha Friday, family. I was reminded that tomorrow is a very special concert happening at the Hilo Palace.

0: Theater.
1: Okay.
0: The Hilo Hawaiian Music Festival, you've been hearing the promo, is tomorrow starting at noon at the Hilo Palace Theater in a special remembrance and in loving memory of Uncle Ben Ka'ili. Now, this is a concert that Uncle Ben would help to coordinate and share with our community year after year.
1: Right, right.
0: And with his passing, this year is extra special and extra intimate for sure with loved ones coming together. Victor Chalk, of course, Uncle JJ Ahuna, Uncle Dwight Tokumoro, Christy Lena Ala Lassiter, MC, Mistress of Ceremonies, as well as playing on stage as well.
1: Love
0: Maka
1: it.
0: Gallinger. Maka is coming to the Hilo side. Unks Rick Alaniz and, you know, many, many others. Chris Fujigami, Tiana Jennings.
1: Wow.
0: That's all at the Hilo Palace Theater tomorrow at noon. Hilo Hawaiian Music Festival. .com for all the information. Aloha to Auntie Joy and Uncle Ben's kids and Mo'opuna and the legacy that he leaves behind. So again, very special year for that concert. That is tomorrow in Hilo at noon at the Hilo Palace Theater.
1: What a wonderful lineup.
0: Just wanted to make mention of that. And
1: everybody
0: coming together, especially our Hawaii Island East Side musicians. So mahalo nui. All for you, Uncle Ben. We love you and we miss you.
1: All right. As we continue with the best in Feel Good Island music.
0: Forgive and Forget, Kai Boy, Lopaka Roots, and more Talk Story with Kanin Kwehu in just a few.
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0: Wow.
1: Earlier this month, Seattle Children's Hospital hosted its first annual prom for teen patients, transforming the hospital into an enchanted forest-themed celebration.
0: Nice.
1: Designed to help patients experiencing long hospital stays and missed milestone events like the prom. Mm-hmm. Dozens of patients, mostly ages 15 through 19, attended the event, which featured donated formal wear, professional hair and makeup services, food, drinks, a DJ, a photo booth, light up dance floor, and therapy animals, including, get this, a mini horse. This is like better than regular proms.
0: For real.
1: But invitations to the prom were delivered by the hospital's facility dogs, Scarlett and Nash. They went from room to room delivering invitations. I think this is so cute. And the event was organized by Seattle Children's Child Life Specialist with support from community volunteers and local organizations.
0: Right on.
1: Following the success of the event, Seattle Children's plans to continue hosting the prom annually because it was such a huge success and
0: every
1: it touched their lives.
0: Yeah.
1: They're going to do it every year now for teen patients that are experiencing long hospital stays. Mm. Oh, that made me feel good. I was like, yeah.
0: Never know, family. Our aloha to everyone in those hospitals, locally as well, you know, long term. We see you. We appreciate you, family. That's why we share these feel-good news stories. And, you know, all month of May, there it goes.
1: There it goes. Bye-bye, May.
0: Our final stretch of the Breakfast Luau for this final Aloha Friday, family. We got some classic Kapena and Words That Wait to wrap up our time together.
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0: Flashback Friday, Classic Capenna, as sadly our time together for the month of May is coming to a close, Kat.
1: Yes, it is, but we will not leave you empty. We'll fill you first with some words with weight.
0: Short and sweet today and into the final days of May, a reminder, whoever needs to hear it this morning, the rest of this month, and the coming days ahead, make happiness a habit.
1: Ooh.
0: Short and sweet, make happiness a habit.
1: I like that.
0: Ingredients to your recipe of life, to whomever you can, in whichever way you can, however you can, that includes yourself as well, to make happiness a habit.
1: Yeah, it's not something that is far and few between. Mm-hmm. If you make it a habit, then it happens daily. It happens automatically.
0: The ripple effect, family. Yeah. Yeah, so make happiness a habit. You know, if you can be in a bad mood for no reason, you can definitely be in a good mood for no reason.
1: That's true. I never thought
0: about
1: of it that way.
0: Just the other day, I came across that those extra words would wait there.
1: That was,
0: easy for us to be in a bad mood, you know, the stresses of life.
1: Like, I grouchy, I don't know why.
0: Everything, you know, I gotta do the kids now, summer rain.
1: Now you can be happy, I don't know why.
0: The bills, all that kind of stuff that comes, you know, our way in life. You're not alone, family. So if you can be in that bad mood for no reason, you can definitely be in a good mood, making happiness a habit for no reason.
1: Oh, I love that. You Thank you for that. That was a good one.
0: Thank you, my friend, for another month together. May.
1: I know.
0: Almost
1: bye-bye,
0: but for us it is, because come Monday we'll be in June.
1: Yeah, that's right. So you guys have a wonderful rest of your day and the weekend, and we'll be back here Monday morning. You guys have fun. Be blessed and always look up.
0: From Karen Kuehu, Ahui Ho Akuno. Aloha.
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The 2026 version of Seriously. We are KWXX, all on this Aloha Friday. Big mahalo to the morning show, KWXX Breakfast Luau, and KJ in the afternoon filling in for me yesterday. I was actually helping out with Waikea High School's last day of school with all of their award ceremonies yesterday. We got all the best Feel Good Island music to get you into the weekend, last and final weekend of the month of May. This weekend, last day is going to be Sunday, May 31st. What does that mean? Safety checks. Safety checks going to expire on Sunday. Get those taken care of. Don't get into the month of June with an expired safety check. Don't get into summer with an expired safety check. And yes, yesterday was the final day of public schools. Anyway, lots of kids enjoying their summer break already. So be careful if you're driving around neighborhoods, around parks, down in the beach areas. Just be cautious. Know that kids enjoying their summer break already.

0: Sutton Brush and Wills there, most high. We are KWXX getting you ready for another major Raja, all with the Rebel Soldiers with their Back to My Roots tour with Ray Jr. and KWXX. It's going to be June 13th, Saturday. 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You want to get those before they're gone. Don't miss the long-awaited return of Rebel Soldiers back to Hilo Town June 13th. Going to be another major Raja event. We'll be right back. Kimmy Ann and Imo Garza along with JKP right after this.
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Here's the latest from the newsroom. A man wanted in connection with the killings of three men has been apprehended after a massive search. Police say they deployed significant resources to find 36-year-old Jacob Baker, who they believe is involved in the deaths of three men. A 69-year-old man found partially submerged in a cement pond, a 79-year-old man who was found just a few hundred feet away, and a third man, also 69, whose body was found about 19 miles away. No lawyer is listed for Baker. Hawaii Island police are investigating a Hilo murder involving an adult female found unresponsive on Pio Pio Street yesterday morning. The victim had head and facial injuries consistent with assault and was later pronounced dead. The case is under active investigation by Area 1 Criminal Investigation Section, while an autopsy is scheduled to determine the exact cause of death. Police do not believe the incident is connected to the recent

trio of homicides in Pune. Hawaii County Police Chief Reid Mohuna will host an informal talk story with the chief session today from 4 to 5 p.m. at the Aupuni Center Conference Room in Hilo. These free monthly talk story sessions are aimed at strengthening communication and connection between police leadership and the community. During the event, residents can meet Chief Reid Mohuna and district commanders, as well as share their concerns, ask questions, and discuss public safety issues in an open conversational setting. A federal judge is declining to halt President Donald Trump's executive order seeking to create a national list of eligible voters and limit mail voting. U.S. District Judge Carl Nicholas in Washington rejected arguments by Democrats and civil rights groups that the provision exceeds the Republican president's powers. The Constitution gives the power to set election rules to the state and Congress, not the president. No voting changes are expected during primary elections, which continue into next month. Attention now shifts to Boston, where another challenge to the executive order is in federal court. Jeff Bezos's Blue Origin is assessing damage to its Florida launch pad after a rocket exploded during a test firing. The company fueled the massive New Glenn rocket Thursday night, hoping to briefly ignite the engines ahead of a satellite launch next week. But the 321-foot rocket blew up, taking part of the pad with it. Emergency officials are warning the public to avoid any wreckage that might wash ashore and instead call 911. New Glenn is the rocket that Blue Origin plans to use to launch landers to the moon for NASA. Stock indexes closed higher on Wall Street, adding to the all-time highs they set a day earlier. The S&P 500 added 0.2% today. That was the seventh straight gain for the index. The S&P 500 also closed out its ninth straight winning week, the longest such streak since 2023. Tech stocks led the way, including a 32.8% gain for Dell Technologies after the company delivered profits that blew past expectations. Dell also raised its outlook, citing powerful demand for AI computing. The Dow added 0.7% and the Nasdaq composite rose 0.2%. European and Asian markets mostly rose. Brent crude fell 1.7%. And finally, the NBA has approved sweeping changes to the draft lottery that will strip the teams with the worst records from receiving the best odds of winning the number one pick. The changes were approved yesterday in large part to crackdowns on tanking. A vote by the league's board of governors made the plan official for the next three seasons. The plan will be evaluated again before 2030. Starting with next year's lottery, the 16 participating teams will all get somewhere between one and three lottery balls. Taking a look at your weather, got that at KWXX.com. Cloudy with sunny periods in East Hawaii, trades 5 to 10. Partly cloudy with showers overnight. Lows near 68, light and variable winds. Partly cloudy West Hawaii throughout the day, trades 10 to 15 miles per hour. Partly cloudy tonight, trades 5 to 10. Lows near 73 degrees. Currently 82, partly cloudy in Kailua Kona, and overcast skies 77 in Hilo. 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

0: California Day. It's Common Kings and Schwayze there. I'm your midday guy, G. Cruz. All on this May 29th, Friday, today, National Heat Awareness Day as we get into summer. That's right. National Paperclip Day. It is International Mount Everest Day. World Digestive Health Day. 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National 529 Day. College Fund. Learn about college funds. So important. National Snail Day as well. Lots of things to celebrate today. Enjoy the day. Aloha Friday as we get you into the weekend. We got more Feel Good Island music right back. Rebel Soldiers right after this.
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0: getting ready for them. June 13th, we are KWXX. I'm your midday guy, G. Cruz. 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All at the Grand Anilua Crown Room. Going to be featuring Sudden Rush, Ho'ai Kane, Pohaku, Kona Town's Finest, and Na Mana Vahine, including featuring Chardonnay, Tihani, and Ku'ule Music. 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Don't miss out on the big Hilo Summer Birthday Bash concert June 19th. We'll be right back. More Feel Good Island music with The Vitals and Maoli after this.
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1: How's it? This is Stan Lawrence from Orkinland Surf Shop reporting from Hilo Bay with the Dockine KWXX Islandwide Surf Update for this Aloha Friday, May 29th. And small craft advisories continue in effect for all Hawaiian waters exposed to the northeast trade winds of 15 to 25 knots. Surf here on the northeast shore is 2 to 4 feet with some larger sets. Beach breaks and points up Hamakua and North Kohala, 2 to 4 feet. The northwest is flat to a foot. Southwest shore, it's got that south swell, 2 to 4 feet and increasing. And the southeast shore, 3 to 5 feet. A minus 0.3 low tide, 7:20 this morning. A 2.5 high tide, 2:45 this afternoon. Your sunset, 6:55. Tomorrow sunrise, 5:41 a.m. Orchidland Surf is open today till 5 p.m. Have a great Aloha Friday. That's the Dockine Orchidland Surf Update. 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

Here's the latest from the newsroom. A man wanted in connection with the killings of three men has been apprehended after a massive search. Police say they deployed significant resources to find 36-year-old Jacob Baker, who they believe is involved in the deaths of three men, a 69-year-old man found partially submerged in a cement pond, a 79-year-old man who was found just a few hundred feet away, and a third man, also 69, whose body was found about 19 miles away. No lawyer is listed for Baker. Hawaii Island police are investigating a Hilo murder involving an adult female found unresponsive on Pio Pio Street yesterday morning. The victim had head and facial injuries consistent with assault and was later pronounced dead. The case is under active investigation by Area 1 Criminal Investigation Section, while an autopsy is scheduled to determine the exact cause of death. Police do not believe the incident is connected to the recent trio of homicides in Puna. Hawaii County Police Chief Reid Mohuna will host an informal talk story with the chief session today from 4 to 5 p.m. at the Aupuni Center Conference Room in Hilo. These free monthly talk story sessions are aimed at strengthening communication and connection between police leadership and the community. During the event, residents can meet Chief Reid Mohuna and district commanders, as well as share their concerns, ask questions, and discuss public safety issues in an open conversational setting. A federal judge is declining to halt President Donald Trump's executive order seeking to create a national list of eligible voters and limit mail voting. U.S. District Judge Carl Nicholas in Washington rejected arguments by Democrats and civil rights groups that the provision exceeds the Republican president's powers. The Constitution gives the power to set election rules to the state and Congress, not the president. No voting changes are expected during primary elections, which continue into next month. Attention now shifts to Boston, where another challenge to the executive order is in federal court. Jeff Bezos's Blue Origin is assessing damage to its Florida launch pad after a rocket exploded during a test firing. The company fueled the massive new Glenn rocket Thursday night, hoping to briefly ignite the engines ahead of a satellite launch next week. But the 321-foot rocket blew up, taking part of the pad with it. Emergency officials are warning the public to avoid any wreckage that might wash ashore and instead call 911. New Glenn is the rocket that Blue Origin plans to use to launch landers to the moon for NASA. Stock indexes closed higher on Wall Street, adding to the all-time highs they set a day earlier. The S&P 500 added 0.2% today. That was the seventh straight gain for the index. The S&P 500 also closed out its ninth straight winning week, the longest such streak since 2023. Tech stocks led the way, including a 32.8% gain for Dell Technologies after the company delivered profits that blew past expectations. Dell also raised its outlook, citing powerful demand for AI computing. The Dow added 0.7% and the Nasdaq composite rose 0.2%. European and Asian markets mostly rose. Brent crude fell 1.7%. And finally, the NBA has approved sweeping changes to the draft lottery that will strip the teams with the worst records from receiving the best odds of winning the number one pick. The changes were approved yesterday in large part to crackdowns on tanking. A vote by the league's board of governors made the plan official for the next three seasons. The plan will be evaluated again before 2030. Starting with next year's lottery, the 16 participating teams will all get somewhere between one and three lottery balls. Taking a look at your weather forecast here, West Hawaii, partly cloudy, trades 10 to 15 miles per hour. Partly cloudy all tonight. You got trades 5 to 10 miles per hour tonight. Lows near 73 degrees. In East Hawaii, cloudy with sunny periods, trades 5 to 10. Partly cloudy with showers overnight. Lows near 68 degrees. Light and variable winds. 83 fair skies in Kailua Kona and 80 degrees fair skies in Hilo. 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

0: Dylan Pakele, What Now? 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
4: How's it? This is Stan Lawrence from Orchidland Surf Shop, reporting from Hilo Bay with the Dakine. KWXX, island-wide surf update for this Aloha Friday, May 29th. And small craft advisories continue in effect for all Hawaiian waters exposed to the northeast trade winds of 15 to 25 knots. Surf here on the northeast shore is 2 to 4 feet with some larger sets. Beach breaks and points up Hamakua and North Kohala, 2 to 4 feet. The northwest is flat to a foot. Southwest shore, it's got that south swell, 2 to 4 feet and increasing. And the southeast shore, 3 to 5 feet. A minus 0.3 low tide, 7:20 this morning. A 2.5 high tide, 2:45 this afternoon. Your sunset, 6:55. Tomorrow's sunrise, 5:41 a.m. Orchid Land Surf is open today till 5 p.m. Have a great Aloha Friday. That's the Dakine Orchid Land Surf Update. 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

0: We all gotta live a little. We are KWXX. We can live a little over at another major Raja event, all with Ray Jr. and KWXX, Rebel Soldiers with their Back to My Roots tour, June 13th, Saturday in Hilo at the back parking lot behind the Afuksan Inn Civic Auditorium. 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Don't miss Rebel Soldiers, June 13th, a few weeks away. Guaranteed to be another major Raja. We'll be right back. More classic feel-good island music. Ho'ai Kane and Harold Kama Jr. right after this.
1: Why is Derek Kawakami running for lieutenant governor? Just listen.
2: What people want is somebody they can relate to. 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And in trying times, people want somebody that can lead but still bring warmth and comfort and hope and love into people's hearts.
1: Mayor Derek Kawakami knows the people of Hawaii, and he knows they deserve more than just another candidate.
2: It's never been about power. 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
1: Derek Kawakami, Democrat for Lieutenant Governor. 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

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You can make anything possible because you have a connection that's built for everywhere. That's Life Unlimited. That's Spectrum. All with our news this hour. Here's the latest from the newsroom. A man wanted in connection with the killings of three men has been apprehended after a massive search. Police say they deployed significant resources to find 36-year-old Jacob Baker, who they believe is involved in the deaths of three men. A 69-year-old man found partially submerged in a cement pond, a 79-year-old man who was found just a few hundred feet away, and a third man, also 69, whose body was found about 19 miles away. No lawyer is listed for Baker. Hawaii Island police are investigating a Hilo murder involving an adult female found unresponsive on Pio Pio Street yesterday morning. The victim had head and facial injuries consistent with assault and was later pronounced dead. The case is under active investigation by Area 1 Criminal Investigation Section, while an autopsy is scheduled to determine the exact cause of death. Police do not believe the incident is connected to the recent trio of homicides in Puna. Hawaii County Police Chief Reed Mohuna will host an informal talk story with the chief session today from 4 to 5 p.m. at the Aupuni Center Conference Room in Hilo. These free monthly talk story sessions are aimed at strengthening communication and connection between police leadership and the community. During the event, residents can meet Chief Reed Mohuna and district commanders, as well as share their concerns, ask questions, and discuss public safety issues in an open conversational setting. A federal judge is declining to halt President Donald Trump's executive order seeking to create a national list of eligible voters and limit mail voting. U.S. District Judge Carl Nicholas in Washington rejected arguments by Democrats and civil rights groups that the provision exceeds the Republican president's powers. The Constitution gives the power to set election rules to the state and Congress, not the president. No voting changes are expected during primary elections, which continue into next month. Attention now shifts to Boston, where another challenge to the executive order is in federal court. Jeff Bezos's Blue Origin is assessing damage to its Florida launch pad after a rocket exploded during a test firing. The company fueled the massive new Glenn rocket Thursday night, hoping to briefly ignite the engines ahead of a satellite launch next week. But the 321-foot rocket blew up, taking part of the pad with it. Emergency officials are warning the public to avoid any wreckage that might wash ashore and instead call 911. New Glenn is the rocket that Blue Origin plans to use to launch landers to the moon for NASA. Stock indexes closed higher on Wall Street, adding to the

all-time highs they set a day earlier. The S&P 500 added 0.2% today. That was the seventh straight gain for the index. The S&P 500 also closed out its ninth straight winning week, the longest such streak since 2023. Tech stocks led the way, including a 32.8 gain for Dell Technologies after the company delivered profits that blew past expectations. Dell also raised its outlook, citing powerful demand for AI computing. The Dow added 0.7% and the NASDAQ composite rose 0.2%. European and Asian markets mostly rose. Brent crude fell 1.7%. And finally, the NBA has approved sweeping changes to the draft lottery that will strip the teams with the worst records from receiving the best odds of winning the number one pick. The changes were approved yesterday in large part to crackdowns on tanking. A vote by the league's board of governors made the plan official for the next three seasons. The plan will be evaluated again before 2030. Starting with next year's lottery, the 16 participating teams will all get somewhere between one and three lottery balls. Taking a look at your forecast here, always available at KWXX.com. East Hawaii cloudy with sunny periods, trades 5 to 10 miles per hour. Partly cloudy with showers overnight, light and variable winds, lows near 68 expected tonight. In West Hawaii, partly cloudy, trades 10 to 15 miles per hour. Partly cloudy tonight, trades 5 to 10, lows near 73 degrees. 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

0: 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We'll be right back. Teresa Bright and Kapena right after this.
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0: Glittery Eyes, Capenna. We are KWXX. Crazy real world headline. Today's a gross one. Cosplay models selling quote unquote feet juice at a California anime festival. What do you think feet juice is? We'll talk about it coming up. Crazy real world headline, all brought to you by Kodota Liquor. Crazy real world headline, gross one today. We'll be right back as we round out your lunch hour. Music from Ehukai after this.
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From Marketland Surf Shop, reporting from Hilo Bay with the Doc Hine. KWXX Islandwide Surf Update for this Aloha Friday, May 29th. And smoke advisories continue in effect for all Hawaiian waters exposed to the northeast trade winds of 15 to 25 knots. Surf here on the northeast shore is 2 to 4 feet with some larger sets. Beach breaks and points up Hamakua and North Kohala, 2 to 4 feet. The northwest is flat to a foot. Southwest shore, it's got that south swell, 2 to 4 feet and increasing. And the southeast shore, 3 to 5 feet. A minus 0.3 low tide, 7:20 this morning. A 2.5 high tide, 2:45 this afternoon. Your sunset, 6:55. Tomorrow's sunrise, 5:41 a.m. Orchid Land Surf is open today till 5 p.m. Have a great Aloha Friday. That's the Doc Hine Orchid Land Surf Update. 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

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Coming up, crazy real-world headline later this hour. 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

Via Games, we are KWXX, your Feel Good Island Music Station. Coming up today, some new music from Kyle Strings. Check it out.

0: Tune in for that. All in your top five at five today. All with KJ. Some new Kyle Strings music and new Jason Jazz Iglesias music there. Quick break. We'll be right back. Ho'onu'a and Ryan Hirooka right after this on KWXX.
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0: Ryan Hiroka. 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
1: In the newsroom, I'm Ko'ohu James. Hawaii Island police say they arrested six motorists for driving under the influence during the week of May 11 through May 17. Authorities say two of the drivers were involved in traffic accidents and two were under 21. So far this year, police have made 307 DUI arrests, up from 288 during the same period in 2025, reflecting a continued concern over impaired driving on the island. Larry Verray's plan to bring solar energy to his townhome complex without extra cost to residents fell apart when Hawaii lawmakers decided to cap the state's solar energy tax credit program at $40 million. That's down from $100 million annually. The cap was placed on the last day of the legislative session and is retroactive to 2026, affecting ongoing projects. The solar industry is urging lawmakers to reconsider, as this move threatens Hawaii's renewable energy goals. Governor Josh Green has promised action, but details are unclear. The industry is seeking assurance that tax credits will remain for projects already underway. And a federal judge has ruled that President Donald Trump's name was illegally added to the Kennedy Center and blocked the administration from closing the cultural and arts venue for major renovations. Trump said in response that he's backing away from his proposed renovation and returning control of the arts institution to Congress. U.S. District Judge Christopher Cooper in Washington, D.C. ruled that the Kennedy Center Board's March 16th vote to close the facility was ill-informed and seemingly preordained with no regard for its legal obligations. Cooper also concluded that the board overstepped its statutory bounds by unilaterally adding Trump's name to the center. Congress gave the Kennedy Center its name, and only Congress can change it, he said. In the newsroom, I'm Ko'ohu James.
0: Taking a look at your forecast here, we got that available at KWXX.com. Tonight in West Hawaii, partly cloudy, trades 5 to 10, lows near 73. And in East Hawaii, partly cloudy with showers overnight, lows near 68 degrees, light and variable winds. 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

Caleb Kilanui with Kimie there, Love's in the Melody. We are KWXX Crazy, Real World Headline here. 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In case you weren't aware, this is what we've come to as a society, a side event called Parkun, held outdoors alongside this year's FanimeCon Anime Festival in San Jose, gave attendees the option to buy a product no beverage company has yet attempted to market: fruit juice steeped in the feet of cosplay models. Young women in costumes set up signs advertising what they called, quote-unquote, feet juice, with their bare feet soaking in buckets of the stuff and charging $10 to $15 a glass. According to multiple attendees, it sold out in under an hour.

0: Sellers reportedly offered to let buyers drink juice dripping directly from their wet feet. Gross. ParkCon is an unofficial outdoor gathering that runs adjacent to FatimeCon with an open door policy that essentially allows anyone to show up and do whatever they want. FatimeCon organization itself had no involvement with the event or the product. Cosplay models selling feet juice at California Anime Festival in America, in California. Crazy. 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We'll be right back. Music from Ekolu and Micah G, along with Wills, right after this.
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10: 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This is Stan Lawrence from Orkinland Surf Shop, reporting from Hilo Bay with the Doc Hine. KWXX Island-wide surf update for this Aloha Friday, May 29th. And small craft advisories continue in effect for all Hawaiian waters exposed to the northeast trade winds of 15 to 25 knots. Surf here on the northeast shore is 2 to 4 feet with some larger sets. Beach breaks and points up Hamakua and North Kohala, 2 to 4 feet. The northwest is flat to a foot. Southwest shore has got that south swell, 2 to 4 feet and increasing. And the southeast shore, 3 to 5 feet. A minus 0.3 low tide, 7:20 this morning. A 2.5 high tide, 2:45 this afternoon. Your sunset, 6:55. Tomorrow sunrise, 5:41 a.m. Orchid Land Surf is open today till 5 p.m. Have a great Aloha Friday. That's the doc.